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right, that was the newest one from Olivia Rodrigo. I already told you all about this song, The Cure. And I think the I'm sure that the music video is out now as well. Olivia Rodrigo, it's along with Drop Dead, and I'm gonna play that as well. Somewhere between second or last and final hour. That is why you have to stick around. And yes, you guys, how are you? How were you last night? What did you do? Where have you been? Because as for me, I just stayed at home, and you know what? I've been so addicted with this newest reality show that's trending on Netflix right now, The Outlast. You know how many season I've watched since Monday, I think. Ever since Monday, I've finished two seasons. The one, the tropical island season, and the one that is set on Alaska. It's about survival. It's about survival on the jungle. And there are like four teams, the Alpha, Bravo, Charlie, and Delta. And they compete to last. Whoever the last team that stays longer, that stays last, wins $1 million. So yeah, that's what I've been up to for the past nights. How about you guys? What have you been doing on this beautiful island of Phuket? Care to tell me the story? You can always message me on my Instagram. That is Abby Claudette G. Or better, on our Instagram. That is Radio Red Phuket. And yes, you're still tuning in at 102.75 Lunchbox Live with your favorite lunch buddy, Abby G. Always serving you something hot and happening only here at Radio Red.

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1: 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Come and get your

Newest one as well from Teddy Swims, Mr. Know-It-All. How'd you all like that? I love it. Yes, you know I love Teddy Swims. And this is the newest one, which I'm going to love and I'm going to play for Lunchbox Live and as well as for the whole day right here. It will be included on the playlist. And you guys, we've got a very, very good news. Grammys add new 5 categories, including first Asian Pop Award. Oh my gosh. Let's see about it. The 2027 Grammy Awards will include 5 new categories, including Best Asian Pop Music Performance, which will recognize artistic excellence in Asian pop music performances originating from or widely recognized within Asian markets, including K-pop, J-pop, C-pop, and of course, our very own P-pop recordings that feature meaningful use of one or more Asian languages. The 4 categories announced just last Tuesday by the Recording Academy includes Best Latin Song, Best Traditional Pop Vocal Performance, Best R&B Collaboration or Duo and Group Performance, and of course, Best Traditional Folk Album. And according to the Recording Academy, the Best Asian Pop Music Performance category was created to recognize the breadth of Asian pop music and its growing impact across global music landscape. The Best Latin Song category creates a dedicated space within the Latin field to honor songwriting, while Best Traditional Pop Vocal Performance recognizes recordings that do not fit within contemporary pop categories. And the addition of Best Traditional Folk Album also creates a separate category for traditional folk recordings. And I really love this category as well because I love indie folk songs or folk songs. As a result, Best Folk Album has been renamed Best Contemporary Folk Album. Similarly, Best R&B Performance will now be known as the Best Solo R&B Performance following the creation of the new collaboration category. The Academy also announces several changes to its voting and eligibility rules ahead of the 69th Grammy Awards. Wow, what is it about? Let's see. A new opt-in voting option called Ballot Plus will allow eligible voting members with expertise across multiple genres to vote in up to 15 peer-related categories based on their verified professional credits. Eligibility requirements for Best New Artists have been revised to provide greater flexibility, increasing the maximum number of times an artist may be submitted from 3 to 4. In another notable change, the percentage of new recordings required for an album to qualify for Grammy consideration has been lowered from 75% to 66%, a move that Academy said better reflects how albums are released in today's music industry. And the Academy also expanded recognition for songwriters and composers. In addition, internet-only releases will now be eligible for consideration in the Best Album Notes and Best Historical Album categories if supporting materials are included with the commercial downloads. Wow! I'm excited for the Best Asian Pop Music Performance. Are you? I know you are. And yes, now I've got something new as well from Ella Langley. It's called Loving Life Again.

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All right, my munchies, it's time for the little nuggets of wisdom from my favorite books. Are you ready? If something ignites you, chase it. Chase it because you don't want to let... Okay, let's do it again. If something ignites you, chase it. Chase it because you don't want to look back in 2 years or 5 years or 20 years and wonder what would have been. Chase it because you don't want to think back to all of the potential and all of the beauty you missed out because you were afraid or because you let an idea of yourself that wasn't true rob you of your joy or your capacity to move confidently in the direction of the things that inspired you. Chase it because you can. Because you deserve to experience what is profound and remarkable in this world, because you are worthy of the things that make your chest tighten with happiness and wonder. Chase it because you never know what is waiting for you on the other side of your comfort. You never know what is waiting for you on the other side of your hope. And that was from a book, Gentle Reminder, by Bianca Sparacino. And yes, you're still tuning in on 102.75 Lunchbox Live with your favorite lunch buddy, Abby G.

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0: And that was Pink Panda and Neander 4. Love it like that. And you guys, a new trailer for Spider-Man. Brand new day is here. It is indeed a brand new day. Ahead of the destined Daniel Cretton directed film's theatrical release on July 31, a new trailer dropped on Wednesday, just yesterday, featuring Tom Holland as Pete Parker, Zendaya as MJ, and more. And the new trailer sees Holland entering the Spider-Verse again, and this time he's spinning out of control in the aftermath of 2021 Spider-Man No Way Home, when he asked Doctor Strange for a spell to make the world forget his Spidey after his secret identity was exposed. And the pressure of seeing his old friends move on without him sparks a change in Peter he may not have the power to control. It's in the synopsis, the additional on the synopsis. But the transformation might also be the only thing that can stop a shocking new threat to the city and those he loves, a powerful villain no one can even see. The synopsis also continues, the world may have forgotten Peter Parker, but he hasn't forgotten them. The film also sees the return of familiar Marvel faces, John Bernthal as Punisher, and Mark Ruffalo, of course. Mark Ruffalo is the Incredible Hulk. And we also get Jacob Batalon as Peter's pals, Ned and Michael Mando as villain Scorpion, with Sadie Sink and Trammell Tillman joining as new character. I'm excited for the appearance of Sadie Sink because I love her. And the press tour for the new film also began this week with Zendaya and Holland stepping out together in Madrid during a photo call for the film. Brand New Day is the fourth Spidey solo adventure after 2017's Spider-Man Homecoming, 2019 Spider-Man's Far From Home. And the Marvel is owned by Disney, the parent company of ABC News and Good Morning America. Are you guys excited for the new Spidey film? I'm not really a fan of superhero movies, but I do watch them. But yes, it's a treat for all of those Spidey fans out there. And yes, you're still tuned in at 102.75 Lunchbox Live with your favorite lunch buddy, Abby G.
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Okay. Yes, you're still tuning in at 102.75 Lunchbox Live with your favorite lunch buddy, Abby G. And actually, you guys, my friend is tuning in from Austria. And he messaged me, "What are you drinking? It looks so refreshing." Well, I always get my drink at the Urban Cafe right beside our little studio right here in the lobby of the Radisson Red Hotel. And what I'm drinking right now is an orange shake. Yes, they make it specially for me. You can actually request for fruits or vegetables and they can make it all for you. That's the beauty of the Urban Cafe. And yes, it has been the end of the second hour, but I'll be back for one more, the last and final one. You have to stick around. My munchies for all the sweet treats that is waiting to be served on the last hour. Stay tuned.

Zach Bryan for Something in the Orange. And yes, welcome back to the last and final hour of Lunchbox Live. Still with your favorite lunch buddy, Abby G.

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Just rewind, let me shake it to the max.

So you're still tuning in at 102.75 Lunchbox Live with your favorite lunch buddy, Abby G, always serving you something to chew on. And this is something big for all of you Netflix fans or lazy, I don't want to say the next word. That's not for the radio. But yes, Office Romance sneaks to number one in this week's top 10. Audiences aren't hiding their love for the new Jennifer Lopez and Brett Goldstein-led rom-com Office Romance, sending the swoony flick to number one on the Netflix global list with 20.9 million views. Lopez played Jackie Cruz, CEO of her family's airlines. She partners with a new lawyer at the company, Daniel Blanchflower, which played by Goldstein, who co-wrote the film with Jennifer Lopez, on a lawsuit they're facing. And the two spark an undeniable attraction given the company's strict policy against office relationships. There are no consequences for giving in to their feelings, but a tropical business trip may make it too tempting to resist. It's always the tropical business trip that is tempting, guys. That is why the beautiful island of Phuket has lots of romance. That's why Phuket is the beautiful island of love. And yes, that's why I'm gonna give you some tropical house treat from Bob Marley. Is this love?

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0: and that was some 90s treat. Live and joy, don't stop moving. And yes, you guys, sweetest treat of this hour is happening this Saturday at Pukatown's Roots and Rhythm Pub Crawl. Three spots, three vibes, one epic day. Again, Saturday, June 20. First at Wonder Lounge Caribbean from 12 noon to 7 in the evening. Reggae and vinyls, good food, good people. That is in Wonder Lounge. Next up, we've got Good Vibes at Eden's from 7 till 12 midnight. House music transitioning to underground. Good people, good vibes. And of course, from 12 midnight till late, we've got Aseido Izekura Underground, deep, groovy, and into the night. Good music, no borders. And bring an umbrella, sun or rain, we crawl. One town, one night, endless memories. Again, this Saturday at Pukatown's Roots and Rhythm Pub Crawl. And if you want to be reminded of this event, go ahead and give us some love on our Instagram account. Give us some follow. 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

And that was Hate That I Made You Love Me by Ariana Grande. That's actually the first track that was released on her upcoming album that will be released this coming July 31. Ariana Grande's album called Petal. And this song is Hate That I Made You Love Me. Do you hate that I made you love you? Of course not. But yes, it has been the end of today's episode of Lunchbox Live with your favorite lunch buddy. But before I go, let me remind you again, we are live at Levitate tonight from 6 in the evening with Seagull, DJ D-Squared, and a host of guest DJs. Join them in Kamala for a magical sunset and a journey through sound, positive vibes, and great highs. You all know what I'm talking about. And you all know you want it. Again, Levitate in Kamala tonight, starting at 6 in the evening. Thank you so much for munching with me. I hope to see you or you hear me tomorrow, same time, same place, same frequency. 102.5 on your FM dial.

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I love that tune. Jig Jamon, Jack Jones, I got you as long as I got you, baby. We got you as well. We have got some fun for you today and tomorrow and the next day and so on, so on, so on, so on, so on. Saturday's going to be amazing. But tonight we are going to be at Levitate, so you've just got me for one little hour in the studio because I've got to be bouncing over to Kamala to bring it to you all across the island live from the viewpoint. Which viewpoint? Levitate, of course. This is the Drive to Red. I'm Dan J, 102.75 on your FM dial, live in the Sound Lounge at the Red Radisson, Patong Beach.

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1: Yo, what's up? How's everyone?
0: I love this guy, and some of his family are here as well. They're all performers. You sing, don't you?
1: Thank you very much, and we did have a very good experience here at Radisson Red. It's all good, and you know, the ambience is so, so amazing, and maybe you can check out this place.
0: Honestly, when he used to serenade everyone at the warehouse, it was absolutely amazing. His family as well came in and they supported us at the Irish Bar. It was absolutely awesome. I love you guys. Can't wait till you come back. High season's not that far away. Absolutely love you, man. And I miss listening to your voice.
1: Yeah, hopefully.
0: Where are you singing at the minute? Where are you singing?
1: Don't forget to watch my show at Junkyard Theater.
0: Ah, cool. Yeah. I forgot you're always at the Junkyard as well, aren't you? Yeah, man. Oh. What do you do at Junkyard?
1: I'm the star over there.
0: He's the main man at Junkyard on the mic while everyone's dancing.
1: Everyone is a star over there. And then it's a mayhem show.
0: Mayhem show. Junkyard Theater. Where can they find that?
1: That one in Bypass Road, it's very, very close to IKEA. But if you want to book, like, you know, dinner and show. Okay. So you need to pre-book, and you can secure the seats over there.
0: Wait, how do they pre-book?
1: You can do it at the website. Okay. They have just type Junkyard Theater, and then everything information is there, and then that's it.
0: Junkyard Theatre Phuket, JP, the main man, absolutely love this guy. He's got an amazing voice. You're missing out if you don't hear it, I promise you that. Go and check out Junkyard Theatre, check out the website, and book yourself a table, why not? This is The Drive to Red, I'm Dan J, and that was Out of the Blue, so we're going to get into some more music, and then I'm going to tell you what we're getting up to right here at the Red Radisson and on Radio Red.

0: What was that? What was that? Absolutely buzzing off that, I'm gonna say. It's so cool to see JP. Sorry about the little feedback in the background there. I'm doing some prep for tonight, because what are we doing tonight? We're going to be at Levitate. But JP, I haven't seen him for ages. I seen him briefly the other day. He was sitting outside. I think it was about a couple of weeks ago now. And his daughters as well. All my life, those two are like angels. Like they harmonize amazingly. They're taking their father's footsteps. That, like, the first time I ever heard them sing, I was choking. I was like tears in my eyes listening to the two of them, because I've known their dad for such a long time as well. And to hear them like play the piano and harmonize together was just so magical, so beautiful. And they always like pull a crowd. Really, really, really great girls. Just starting out as well. Just starting out they are. It was great to see them all. Looking forward to seeing more of JP soon, some more of Jeff Hipgrave soon. And as he said, if you want to catch him live, you can catch him at the Junkyard Theatre. That's still going. That's amazing. They have been in the hotel a few times. We've had the Junkyard Theatre crew dancing around the tables in the warehouse during high season, like giving the guests a special treat. Absolutely amazing. It's such a show. It's definitely worth visiting while you're here in Phuket. That is the Junkyard Theatre. You can speak to any of the tour operators, including our tour desk, for more info, or you can just check out the website and book yourself a table, because it's like a circus show in a way, but it's all dancing and music, and it's just unbelievable, and it's so interactive. They get in amongst you all whilst you're eating your meals and stuff. It's a show like no other, and they're really amazing performers. Tonight, I've got an amazing performer with me. He is Sigal. No, I couldn't get Goretzky to come and join us up on the cliffs of Kamala today. But Sigal was like, I come this morning. He just messaged me. He went, I come to Levitate. So I was like, yeah, okay, bro. Come to Levitate then. So he's going to be coming down to Levitate. And I'm sure we'll get some other guest mixes, because that tends to be what happens once it gets started. A few DJs go, oh yeah, you're at Levitate, aren't you? Yeah, I want to come down. So we'll have a crew of DJs. I'm just preparing some brand new music as well, ready for my performance tonight. It's going to be fun. It's going to be fun on the cliffs of Kamala at the viewpoint. It is beautiful, the views there. You get to see the whole of Kamala Bay, some of the islands on the other side as well. It's magical. Sunsets are wonderful. The sun looks like it's coming back out. That little thunderstorm that cracked about an hour or so ago doesn't seem to be threatening much rain, which is good. It did look like a small cloud, so it may be just blowing over. Hopefully you get to see the sunset. If not, still, it's a magical place. You can come and join us at Levitate today. We'll be going live on the broadcast from 6 o'clock, and Sigal will be jumping on the decks from 5. That is Levitate, a viewpoint, Kamala. More details will be on our Instagram very, very, very, very shortly. And yeah, this is The Drive to Red. I'm Dan Jay. We've got some fun things happening this weekend, and we've got some even more fun things happening next weekend. So I'm going to tell you all about it. It's exciting stuff. Who said there's a such thing as low season? Never, never, never, never, never. Keep it locked, keep it loaded, keep it red. 102.75 on your FM dial.
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0: I hope you don't miss me. A big shout out to Sam from Spain, because that's a personal favourite of his. He was always requesting it when he was staying in the hotel. Yeah, you won't be missing us on the air. We'll be live on the air on the cliffs of Kabbalah today. Tomorrow, we have a whole host of DJs in the studio, as we always do on a Friday. And we've got a new show from Mr. Zazu. Mr. Zazu's back on the island. He's bringing that Zaz. Ooh, ooh, ooh. Yeah, he's bringing the Zaz to the studio every week on a Friday from 4 o'clock. We are starting the Club Red early to get you in the mood to party, party, party, party, party, party, because it's the weekend and you're in Phuket and you're in Party Central, which is Patong, so why would you not? Yeah, he's going to be bringing some great underground sounds to get you all grooving and moving, and bring it in just before F-Word drops the bass. He'll have a special guest, but we'll talk about all of that tomorrow. So you've only got a power hour with me tomorrow as well now, which is awesome from my perspective. Actually, to be fair, when somebody's in the studio and they do a session, there's more work for me. There's just lots more work for me. But I love it. I love it. I love it. I love opening doors. I'm looking forward to getting JP and his family in the studio at some point with our RBG, talking to a big influencer who's going to be joining our party at the weekend to get them in the studio as well. A local influencer. He's quite well known, gets around town and stuff. So looking forward to getting them in the studio with our RB and, Maybe I might be able to persuade Patrick into coming in from the Irish bar. There's always something going on at the Irish bar, by the way. Which Irish bar? The Drunken Leprechaun. Seems to be there's only like two Irish bars left in Patong now. It's ours and the one over in Junxlon. So ours is a traditional Irish bar. The one over in Junxlon, well, it's a bit high-so, isn't it? So it's not so traditional. We are very, very traditional in ours. The Drunken Leprechaun, we have got some great sports and entertainment on the TVs there, and Patrick is a legend, so you can get yourself over there and enjoy the atmosphere all week long. Footy's on, isn't it? So the girls at Hooters, I seen them this morning, they were already there. They're getting everything ready for people to enjoy the soccer, the football, the World Cup, FIFA World Cup that is happening at the moment over in the, well, I was going to say USA, but it's not just the USA, is it? It is in North America. You can enjoy that at Hooters early morning, late night, whenever the games are on, the girls will be there to serve you. And it's Thirsty Bikini today, so I don't know if they're going to be wearing their bikinis. I think I've seen a couple of them wearing something a bit cropped up earlier today. But they might be wearing some of those footy shirts as well, you know, the soccer shirts. I just seen an AI, I don't know if it was an AI generated video or he actually did it. Death Row AI, check it out on Instagram. I think I might have posted it, I'm not sure. Snoop Dogg running onto one of the pitches when the US were playing against France. I think that would have been all over the news though. I don't think it actually happened, but I think he did like an AI generated thing. This is what I really wanted to do when the game was on. He's just rolling around on the floor laughing as he's getting caught by security. Not advisable to do that. Not the best way to enjoy the sport, and it kind of spoils it for all the footy fans. So I think that's probably why he did the AI generated thing. But yeah, World Cup, that's happening. You can enjoy that at Hooters every day of the week. They've got it on and the girls are there to serve you, and they're doing some breakfast deals as well. And tonight at 11 o'clock, one thing you can definitely do, because they have the night owl, which is enjoy one plate, pay for that, and then get another one for free. Yes, so buy your one plate, get one free after 11 o'clock. That's a night owl, and you can mix and match. Pay for the most expensive one, of course. I'm not going to let you pay for the cheapest one now. No. Saturday, there's going to be loads of plates of food, great food from Wonder Lounge. It's going to be at Wonder Lounge and also at Good Vibes at Eden. They're going to be serving up that Jamaican grub. If you are a fan of Jamaican food, there's only one place to be ever anyway, which is Wonder Lounge, because it has the best reputation for Jamaican food. Although Ali's Barbecue does do some good, and I'm not saying that anyone else who does Jamaican food isn't that great either. However, they have the best reputation in Thailand. at Wonder Lounge, and we are going to be joining them at Wonder Lounge in Old Town Phuket on Saturday from 12 o'clock. We have DJs playing all the way through till 8 o'clock reggae. And not just the reggae that you maybe might be familiar with from Jamaica and from North America and from Europe and so on. There is some Thai reggae, which is something I've been educated on since I've been here, and it's absolutely amazing. Although I did know a Job to Do's track, and I didn't realize that was classed as reggae, but yes, it is absolutely 100% reggae. There's a massive, massive Thai scene in reggae, and some of those tracks are going to be being played out during the event. It is there's going to be some Korean reggae, there's going to be some Russian reggae, I'm trying to remember off the top of my head, Japanese reggae. It's going to be all international. It's going to be absolutely amazing. It's going to be amazing, and it's going to be a great day, great food and great people. Lots of people are saying they're going to be showing up. So, and there's parts of the community that work with us here at the radio station that have never met the other parts of the community that are regular in Phuket town. Loads of people are excited about it. You, if you're a tourist, you can join us as well. It's going to be a vibe. It's going to be a thing. It's going to be a fun day all day long. That's Wonder Lounge, Old Town Phuket. That's where it starts. There's some information on our Instagram already and on our Facebook, and you can find it circulating around. Wonder Lounge from 12. You don't have to join at 12. We're going to be there all the way through to 8 o'clock at night. And then at 7 o'clock, it all kicks off at Good Vibes. So you can roll on from Wonder Lounge all the way over to Good Vibes at Eden, which is so far away. No, it takes about 5 minutes to walk from one venue to the other. And we're going to carry on the party all the way through till midnight. But it doesn't stop there, because at 11 o'clock, Sedu Izakura flips from being a restaurant into being the speakeasy, and then they're going to be partying all the way through until the early hours of Sunday morning. Three venues, one location. That one location is Old Town Phuket, Radio Red, and the Phuket underground scene, and the community. So there's going to be a lot of sports people there, a lot of groups from different walks of life. The Burmese community are definitely showing up, trying to get some of the Filipino community come in as well, and the Farang community, and there's going to be a lot of the Thai community. It's going to be a real nice mixed bag. Definitely the Russian community, they're always hanging around at Good Vibes at Eden. And yeah, if you love your Jamaican food, get yourself there. It's going to be an international affair. We're going to have a lot of fun. It's going to be a great day, and I'm sure, because I know quite a lot of them that are regulars, the party will continue until after the sun has come up, and people will be enjoying themselves all the way through Sunday morning. Come and join us at the party. Come and join us at the party at Wonder Lounge to start. That's this Saturday. That's in 2 days' time. It's going to be a vibe. It's going to be a thing. It's going to be fun. And you know what? You should be there.
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0: You know, you forget to come and party, not stay somber or sober or whatever. Let's get out of the melancholy and enjoy yourselves. Let's come to the party with us on Saturday. That is at Wonder Lounge and then at Good Vibes. It's all in Old Town. And then we take it to Sedu Isakura. Come and have some fun. We can have some fun with us tonight. It is going to be at Levitate and the Cliffs of Kamala. We're there every Thursday. Sunset should be pretty nice by the looks of it. Maybe. It's not completely an outdoor space, although you can enjoy the outdoors whilst you're indoors and enjoy the beautiful views regardless of the weather. It's actually quite sensational when it's raining as well, if the rain does come. That's tonight from 6 o'clock. We're going to be broadcasting it from 5 o'clock, and we have Seagal on the decks. Then it's myself and some guest DJs will be showing up for sure, but you'll be able to know all about that when you listen to us whilst we are broadcasting from 6 o'clock all the way through until midnight. Tonight at midnight, we are bringing you Ali Farben. Yes, Ali Farben is joining the Ibiza World Club Tour with his radio show, a guest mix from him. I absolutely love that we do this now. Ibiza World Club Tour, they have a radio show and we broadcast it to their radio show every Thursday / Friday morning at midnight. That's how things are going to be kicking off for the syndications tonight. Ali Farben, absolute legend. Looking forward to him in that mix. It's going to be a good one. We'll be continuing the party at Levitate until probably around 1 o'clock in the morning. So come and join us for that tonight. Loads of DJs in the studio tomorrow night, live, including Mr. Zazu, bringing the Zaz, ooh, ooh, ooh, yeah, baby, that is going to be happening. He is a guy from SA, from South Africa, and he brings some really good melodies. They loved his sound when he was performing at the ADCC this weekend. And he's got a groupie with him, so maybe she'll be bouncing around the studio and you can come and bounce around the studio and bounce around the sound lounge with us tomorrow. Don't forget to tune into our Abby G from 11 o'clock for Lunchbox Live. She brings some magic, some fun, and she's been passing over some like nice bits of wisdom recently as well to try and support people. It's low season, it's tough, it's hard. You can enjoy some good times anyway. We've got plenty of great things happening for you. If you live on the island, it can be a little bit tough in low season when you've gone from all the hype of high season and having all the fun and all the tourists here and just having a general good time every day to it being a little bit quiet and a little bit slow. But our Abby will be there for you in the morning to inspire you and get you motivated and get you in the mood to enjoy your weekend anyway. We are not slowing down here at the Red Radisson. We've got parties galore. We've got DJs on Friday and Saturday at the warehouse. That is Alex Muir. He's going to be spinning up the atmosphere and making it a good time. And there's just so many events going to be happening. So just watch the space. Best way to watch the space, check out the Instagrams. That is at radissonredhotel.phuket and Radio Red Phuket. 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Come and join the party. That's what it's all about here, is party. Come and have some fun. I'll be back tomorrow just for a power hour again, and I'm going to leave you with some beats that will get you in the mood for what we are getting up to with our party this Saturday. Yes, some reggae. Here's Pato Bantan.
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We are live. 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Again, Seagal on the decks.

0: working on the night, giving you flyers. 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

Somebody rescue me, I got too many, and I got, they could last me the next 2 weeks. Alright, now send the address through please. SUV, the outside white.

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New blood pool for your swimming. 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Black Mac, black leather boots. 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Dress code of a gunslinger. 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Tell some bumper wall simmer. With my inner chinchilla. Ready if you got squeeze pun trigger. Holler at your best grave digger. We have to get busy on the front line so we make works run. Dog them day until work's done. Elbow grease when I mash works. Yeah, that's how we get the work done. Busy on the front line so we make works run. Dog them day until work's done. Elbow grease when I mash works. Yeah, that's how we get the work done.

lump sum. Don't get in our way, man, I mash works every day. Yeah, war I get juicy, mash works when I'm on duty. Really and truly, never letting Babylon use me. Full of shit, I know they're all bookey. One up on mansions, catch them a chill in jacuzzi. They couldn't plan this like a movie, when everything's sanctioned. Killing them, they have to salute me. Street life, when I live bookie, invade your bastion. Renovate bloody transaction, big gun bring satisfaction. Double melt with a pump action, loaded, you don't want a fraction. Still trying to find who gassed them, heavyweight, never been a bantam. Catch them and I moonwalk like Mike Jackson. Ring the alarm, then we sound off the anthem. Trample and stamper. We have to get busy on the front line so we make works run. Dog them there till work's done. Elbow grease, man, I mash works. Yeah, that's how we get the work done. Busy on the front line so we make works run. Dog them there till work's done. Elbow grease, man, I mash works. Yeah, that's how we get the work done.

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0: Hey guys, how's it going? Ferrick Dawn here. You are in session on To The Break Of Dawn Radio. Hope you're all doing well and had a fantastic couple of days. You joined me on what will be the final episode in my radio series. So today I'm going to make things really special and say goodbye to you all in style. In a slight change to the usual, I'll be playing lots of my own tracks and remixes, as well as music from Chris Lake, Daft Punk, Cormac, and many more. I'll be sharing my biggest top three tracks ever, which includes something from yours truly. Loaded my best ever classic and down-tempo tunes, and I'll also fill you in on what's happening in my world over the coming weeks. But we're going to kick things off in style with an upcoming release. This track is going to be released on Defected end of April. It's called Make Me Weak with the incredible vocals of Caroline Byrne. Super excited about it, and this is the first time you're going to hear it right here on To The Break Of Dawn Radio. So let's give it a spin. This is my upcoming release, Make Me Weak, featuring Caroline Byrne.
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Take your time. Feel where you are. Feel where this is going, where the drums arrive. Don't rush it. Let them settle. Everything connects here. The floor, the sound, the moment. And when the bass comes in, follow it. Stay with it. No distractions, no extras. Just movement.

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Don't rush it. Everything connects here. The sound, the moment. And when the bass comes in, follow it.

are approaching the last track of this episode. I hope you enjoyed listening to this week's Darklight Sessions. If you have any ideas, suggestions regarding the show, maybe you want to request a track, leave me a comment on one of my social pages. Hope to see you back next week for another episode of Darklight Sessions.

Yo, what's up everyone? This is Acres here and welcome to a brand new Paradox Radio. I hope you all been good. I'm excited to be back with you guys for a fresh episode of the Paradox Radio right here. I got a fire episode lined up for you guys, brand new bangers. So let's get into it. You're in the mix with your boy Acres right here on Paradox Radio.

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Now she wanna ride on

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just listening to this music because I love this track, and it's me, the curiosity, it's me behind. One day I was singing like this and I just recorded this loop, and it became a bass, best bass line. Hola Evita, hola a todos, un abrazo enorme, familia, ya estamos en pista.

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Welcome on board, guys! 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

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We are transmitting 100% outside the corporate grid, so if you find the music strange, it's okay. 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

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And you have to disconnect from the music. 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But I wanna say thank you so much to Miami, Phuket, Bali, Tulum, Pucon. They are just bringing the signal all over the world. And from today will be Sunday. Thank you to Radio Studio Pew Midnight, just welcoming Music Therapy Worldwide weekly night show all over the Italy. Thank you, Claudio. 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